Oh, the beautiful voice of Judith Durham and the Seekers there with World of Our Own. So can you remember what year that song was released in? You're not too sure? Well, here is song number 2.

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2: 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Visit the pub where guests once showered in beer. Meet some spirits said to haunt a number of heritage-listed hotels. The trails give you a choice of interests and journey styles, with cycling,

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Oh yes, The Breakfast Show on Fraser Coast FM. 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
2: Good morning, I'm Lee Harrison. Property values have hit their lowest level in years as fewer people build homes or take out a mortgage. Michael Packey reports.
3: New research compiled by Cotality and PropTrack show house values have slumped to their lowest level since COVID. Many have welcomed the decrease, but some first home buyers have now found themselves with negative equity. Opposition leader Angus Taylor used Question Time to press the government on the issue.
4: Will the Prime Minister guarantee that house prices won't fall further?
3: Anthony Albanese maintains property prices will still grow, but at a slower pace.
5: You don't assess things like property a day-to-day basis.
3: Latest data from the Bureau of Statistics shows building approvals for new dwellings has fallen as developers think twice about expanding into the residential market, while banks are writing

Oh, 9 minutes to nine. This has been the Brekkie Show. I'm Crystal. It's been lovely hanging out with you all. Sally is going to be up after the 9 o'clock news, sports and weather. Hey, big thanks to our sponsors, associate members, and you, our lovely, lovely listeners. We couldn't do any of this without you. And I hope you all have a beautiful day, whatever you're up to. Here's a couple of tracks to take you up to the news. Have an awesome Thursday.